Well, hello and happy Friday. You ready for the weekend? I know that I am. Chihuahua, tiny coyote. Chihuahua, tiny coyote. We're going to talk about that today. I want to talk about Jon Bon Jovi and Lenny Kravitz. And, oh, think back to your favorite toy as a kid. There's a whole list of toys that are up for the Toy Hall of Fame. So we're going to get to that as well.

0: Are you a grandparent? So congratulations to John Bon Jovi. He's a two-time grandpa now. His son Jake Bon Jovi, who is married to Millie Bobby Brown Bon Jovi. What a it's a long name, isn't it? But she's such a talented actress. They adopted their second child.
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7: Tonight, rain and thunderstorms move in with around 2 inches expected. Lows near 53 and east winds near 15, gusting as high as 30. Tomorrow brings more rain, about an inch of accumulation with an isolated storm or two. Highs near 66 under east winds around 10. Rain looks likely again tomorrow night. Lows similar, in the low 50s. Sunday brings considerable clouds. Highs in the upper 60s and northeast winds at 15.
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0: Are you a big dog person? I am too. I'm Dylan. And, you know, you and I have been talking long enough. You know that about me. Now, are you a little dog person or a big dog person? I prefer the bigger dogs. My mother, not only did she have a Pomeranian at one point, but she also had a Chihuahua. And this Chihuahua was a handful. And I read a story earlier today that explains their attitude, the Chihuahua attitude. We're going to get into this more in just a minute.
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Chihuahua, tiny coyote. Chihuahua, tiny coyote. This explains so much for me. Thanks for listening. I'm Dylan. So chihuahuas, a portion of their DNA is coyote. Scientists at Stanford University figured this out. Now, the researchers do not know exactly when coyotes entered the chihuahua family tree, but evidence suggests it happened before European contact with the Americans. This is going to explain why chihuahuas are famously bold, have independent personality traits. Doesn't it explain a lot? I mean, it does for me. My mother had a chihuahua named Cooper, and that dog. Oh, that dog.

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So there's show times through the rest of this weekend and the next weekend as well. Tickets, all the information, tomahact.com.

0: anybody underestimate you? I feel like it's happened to all of us at one point or another. I kind of enjoyed this article. What's a dead giveaway that somebody is smarter than they let on? Number one thing on this list, they gather information before making a judgment, which I think is something that, you know, we all should do. Don't just rush to judge. Wait, observe, then judgment. Maybe. You know, if it's deserved.
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2: Tonight, rain and thunderstorms move in with around 2 inches expected. Lows near 53 and east winds near 15, gusting as high as 30. Tomorrow brings more rain, about an inch of accumulation with an isolated storm or two. Highs near 66 under east winds around 10. Rain looks likely again tomorrow night. Lows similar, in the low 50s. Sunday brings considerable clouds. Highs in the upper 60s and northeast winds at 15.
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0: I know that you and I have talked about this before, but there's a Joan Jett Barbie doll, and there's a Stevie Nicks Barbie doll, and they recently released a Whitney Houston Barbie doll. Now, what I'm seeing is there's a Lenny Kravitz Ken doll. This thing is going to run you about $70. He comes with his tattoos and some pretty cool sunglasses. The only problem I see is that he's wearing jeans and not leather pants. Lenny is famous for his leather pants. I mean, he's even been pictured in the gym working out in the leather pants, which everybody thought was weird until he explained, hey, that I know if I can perform on stage in them. It makes a lot of sense.
1: 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Life is so

Your favorite toy as a kid. What kind of kid were you? Cabbage Patch Kid doll, teddy bear, your bike because it meant freedom. Let's talk more about toys here in just a minute. Didn't you feel that way about your bicycle? I did. Freedom.

The list of toys for the Toy Hall of Fame this year. Bingo. I'm kind of surprised Bingo isn't in there. Care Bears, Pokemon trading cards, Yahtzee is on the list. So what went into the Toy Hall of Fame last year? Is your favorite toy in the Toy Hall of Fame? Battleship, Slime, Trivial Pursuit went into the Toy Hall of Fame last year. Do you still have one of those old Trivial Pursuit games? I got to break that thing out.

0: Is there some special way you like to treat yourself on the weekend? I'm Dylan. Yeah, on Fridays, I like a shot and a beer and a cheeseburger. Today is National Cheeseburger Day, but I clicked on this article because it says, here it is, watching your carbs. Here's how you can eat a bacon cheeseburger that replaces the buns with more cheese. What in the world? The key is replacing the bread with something called bread cheese, and it's cheese that's firm enough to stand in for the bread. Oh, I like this. I like this idea very much.
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4: Tonight, rain and thunderstorms move in with around 2 inches expected. Lows near 53 and east winds near 15, gusting as high as 30. Tomorrow brings more rain, about an inch of accumulation with an isolated storm or two. Highs near 66 under east winds around 10. Rain looks likely again tomorrow night. Lows similar, in the low 50s. Sunday brings considerable clouds, highs in the upper 60s, and northeast winds at 15.
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0: 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We'll do some Van Halen in a moment, Motley Crue coming up, and Rolling Stones.
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I don't know about you. I completely missed this yesterday. Thanks for hanging out. I'm Dylan. But just in case you saw it, let's clear this up. Billy Joel is not dead. Billy Joel is alive and well, and he wants you to know that he is not dead. I guess Google had him listed as having passed yesterday. I didn't see it, but maybe you did.

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I'm Dylan. No, I've been wearing the same thing for decades because this is what I do for a living. So jeans and a concert tee and normally Converse, sometimes Vans, sometimes Docs, and sometimes just a plain t-shirt and no actual band on my shirt. Is it cool to wear a popcorn bucket on your head? We're going to talk more about this.

0: Go to the movies, buy the giant thing of popcorn, and after you finish all the popcorn, you can wear the bucket as a hat. One of the big movie theaters is releasing a Street Fighter popcorn bucket. She could wear it as like a hat. I don't know. It's kind of cool, especially if you really like Street Fighter, right? You'll probably love this. It made me think of Buckethead, though. Do you know who Buckethead is? The guy who was famous for wearing the chicken bucket on his head and never showing his face. He was part of Guns N' Roses for just a little bit. And he's got some really, I mean, he's a smoking guitar player if you've never looked into him. And maybe it's cool to put chicken buckets, popcorn buckets on your head now.
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5: Tonight brings rain and thunderstorms, 2 to 3 inches likely, lows in the low 50s, winds out of the east near 15, gusting to 30. Tomorrow, rain returns with an inch to an inch and a half expected. An isolated thunderstorm possible. Highs in the mid-60s, east winds at 10. Rain lingers tomorrow night too, close to a quarter inch possible. Lows again in the low 50s.
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0: What you doing tonight? 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I'm Dylan. 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I will be training for next week. Not yet, obviously, because I'm still working. But as soon as I get off work...
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Have you been watching Ted Lasso? Thanks for hanging out. I'm Dylan. I didn't think it was possible for this new season to get better, but every episode gets better than the next. So I just, if you're looking for something to stream this weekend and you haven't been checking out the new Ted Lasso, it is definitely worth your time. Jason Sudeikis, the guy who plays Ted Lasso, he is 51 years old today. Yeah, he's 51. I would have guessed, I don't know, closer to 40 than 50.

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1: No. Are you a Sammy Hagar fan? I'm Dylan. I'm a huge Sammy Hagar fan. Listen, I love Van Halen. I love Van Hagar. I never want to debate with anybody. Well, one's better than the other. No, we're not doing that. Let's talk about Sammy and this Alex Van Halen situation more here in just a moment. Oh, Sammy.

0: Alex Van Halen, Sammy Hagar, and a little bit of a tiff. And Sammy is usually pretty good about not saying anything. So Alex straight up called Sammy an idiot a couple of weeks ago. And Sammy was like, well, this is out of nowhere. Where's that coming from? Now he's decided to respond. Sammy to Alex Van Halen, come clean. What's the problem? Sammy also went on to say he's doing a lot of stuff wrong for the legacy of Van Halen. Oh, Sammy. Now, listen, I know that the Red Rocker is only human, and you can only poke somebody so much before they have to say something to defend themselves. But here we go. Here we go. Let's see what happens next.
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5: Tonight brings rain and thunderstorms, 2 to 3 inches likely, lows in the low 50s.

0: Well, that was fun. I mean, I hope you enjoyed listening. I had a good time talking to you. It's Friday. I'm Dylan. That means it's time for a shot and a beer and a cheeseburger. I am going to go. I hope you have a wonderful weekend. Get out. Have some fun. Just take care of yourself until we talk again.
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0: Texas Tech held on 28-26 over 22nd-ranked Houston. The Cougars missed a late two-point try. The Minnesota Vikings will start quarterback Carson Wentz on Sunday. Quarterback Cooper Rush of the Falcons will be starting again this weekend. And QB Joe Burrow of the Bengals practiced fully on Friday. He will play this weekend after back tightness, but Texans wide receiver Nico Collins is out with a hamstring injury. WNBA wins for New York and Indiana. Golden State took the late game. The Utah Jazz gave Keontae George a five-year extension. The Pistons gave Asar Thompson a five-year contract extension. Kyle Larson earned the NASCAR pole after bad weather canceled qualifying at Bristol. Baseball wins for Texas and Atlanta for the Yankees and Padres.
1: Overnight, rain and thunderstorms move in with close to 3 inches of accumulation likely. Late night lows dropping near 53 and east winds picking up at 15 gusting to 30. Today brings steady rain with an inch to an inch and a half expected. And we can't rule out a passing thunderstorm. Highs top out near 62, with east winds near 10 gusting to 25.
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1: In college football Friday night, fifth-ranked Miami held on 33-20 at Wake Forest. Miami quarterback Darian Mensah started 24 of 24 passing in the game, an ACC record. 13th-ranked Texas.

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They paved the way for AC/DC and Van Halen. 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

0: Overnight, rain and thunderstorms move in with close to 3 inches of accumulation likely. Late night lows dropping near 53 and east winds picking up at 15 gusting to 30. Today brings steady rain with an inch to an inch and a half expected. And we can't rule out a passing thunderstorm. Highs top out near 62 with east winds near 10 gusting to 25.
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1: In college football Friday night, fifth-ranked Miami held on 33-20 at Wake Forest. Miami quarterback Darian Mensah started 24 of 24 passing in the game, an ACC record. 13th-ranked Texas Tech held on 28-26 over 22nd-ranked Houston. The Cougars missed a late two-point try. The Minnesota Vikings will start quarterback Carson Wentz on Sunday. Quarterback Cooper Rush of the Falcons will be starting again this weekend. And QB Joe Burrow of the Bengals practiced fully on Friday. He will play this weekend after back tightness, but Texans wide receiver Nico Collins is out with a hamstring injury. WNBA wins for New York and Indiana. Golden State took the late game. The Utah Jazz gave Keontae George a five-year extension. The Pistons gave Asar Thompson a five-year contract extension. Kyle Larson earned the NASCAR pole after bad weather canceled qualifying at Bristol. Baseball wins for Texas and Atlanta, for the Yankees and Padres.
2: Overnight, rain and thunderstorms move in with close to 3 inches of accumulation likely. Late night lows dropping near 53 and east winds picking up at 15 gusting to 30. Today brings steady rain with an inch to an inch and a half expected. And we can't rule out a passing thunderstorm. Highs top out near 62 with east winds near 10 gusting to 25.
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0: Overnight, rain and thunderstorms move in with close to 3 inches of accumulation likely. Late night lows dropping near 53 and east winds picking up at 15 gusting to 30. Today brings steady rain with an inch to an inch and a half expected. And we can't rule out a passing thunderstorm. Highs top out near 62 with east winds near 10 gusting to 25.
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0: First, Miami quarterback Darian Mensah started 24 of 24 passing in the game, an ACC record. 13th-ranked Texas Tech held on 28-26 over 22nd-ranked Houston. The Cougars missed a late two-point try. The Minnesota Vikings will start quarterback Carson Wentz on Sunday. Quarterback Cooper Rush of the Falcons will be starting again this weekend. And QB Joe Burrow of the Bengals practiced fully on Friday. He will play this weekend after back tightness, but Texans wide receiver Nico Collins is out with a hamstring injury. WNBA wins for New York and Indiana. Golden State took the late game. The Utah Jazz gave Keontae George a five-year extension. The Pistons gave Asar Thompson a five-year contract extension. Kyle Larson earned the NASCAR pole after bad weather canceled qualifying at Bristol. Baseball wins for Texas and Atlanta for the Yankees and Padres.
1: Overnight, rain and thunderstorms move in with close to 3 inches of accumulation likely. Late night lows dropping near 53 and east winds picking up at 15 gusting to 30. Today brings steady rain with an inch to an inch and a half expected. And we can't rule out a passing thunderstorm. Highs top out near 62 with east winds near 10 gusting to 25.
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Then we sort of took it from there. 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
1: 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There'll be a cornhole tournament, the Little King Little Miss Pageant at 11, the Kitty Parade at noon. The carnival's open from noon till 10 with wristbands from noon to 4. There's vintage baseball at Old Hickory Park. The Big Wheel races at 12:30 at Crucifixion Parking Lot. Bingo in the King Apple Tent from 1 to 3. Kids activities at the fest grounds near the King Apple Tent. The President's Reception at 4. Miss La Crescent Coronation at 7. Apple Fest Photo Booth is on from 7 to midnight. And the BT Band is in the King Apple Tent from 8 to midnight. Tomorrow, the Big Time Pony Rides at 11. The King Apple Tent opens at noon. The Carnival will open at noon with wristbands from noon to 4. The King Apple Parade is at 1. You'll enjoy Captain Kirby Train Rides. The Apple Annie's at 3:45. And Sunshine Drive at King Apple 10 from 5 to 9. 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
2: Rain moves in this morning, bringing around an inch and a half of accumulation and an isolated storm or two. Highs top out near 62, with east winds around 10, gusting to 25. Tonight, rain becomes increasingly likely, with around a quarter inch possible, lows in the low 50s, and northeast winds near 10. Behind that wet weather, tomorrow turns partly cloudy, with a high in the upper 60s and northeast winds around 15.
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3: In college football Friday night, fifth-ranked Miami held on 33-20 at Wake Forest. Miami quarterback Darian Mensa started 24 of 24 passing in the game, an ACC record. 13th-ranked Texas Tech held on 28-26 over 22nd-ranked Houston. The Cougars missed a late two-point try. The Minnesota Vikings will start quarterback Carson Wentz on Sunday. Quarterback Cooper Rush of the Falcons will be starting again this weekend. And QB Joe Burrow of the Bengals practiced fully on Friday. He will play this weekend after back tightness, but Texans wide receiver Nico Collins is out with a hamstring injury. WNBA wins for New York and Indiana. Golden State took the late game. The Utah Jazz gave Keontae George a five-year extension. The Pistons gave Asar Thompson a five-year contract extension. Kyle Larson earned the NASCAR pole after bad weather canceled qualifying at Bristol. Baseball wins for Texas and Atlanta, for the Yankees and Padres.
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5: Rain moves in this morning, bringing around an inch and a half of accumulation and an isolated storm or two. Highs top out near 62, with east winds around 10, gusting to 25. Tonight, rain becomes increasingly likely, with around a quarter inch possible, lows in the low 50s, and northeast winds near 10. Behind that wet weather, tomorrow turns partly cloudy, with a high in the upper 60s and northeast winds around 15.
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all day. She said that don't confront me, long as I get my money next Friday. Now next Friday I come out in Everett, and out the door I went.

He said, let me go and ask my wife. 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I know there was no. He said, I don't know, man. She kind of funny and all. I said, I know. Everybody funny.

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1: 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There's vintage baseball at Old Hickory Park. 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Miss La Crescent Coronation at 7. Apple Fest Photo Booth is on from 7 to midnight. And the BT Band is in the King Apple Tent from 8 to midnight. 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The King Apple Tent opens at noon. 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The King Apple Parade is at 1. 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The Apple Annie's at 3:45. And Sunshine Drive at King Apple 10 from 5 to 9. 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
6: In college football Friday night, fifth-ranked Miami held on 33-20 at Wake Forest. Miami quarterback Darian Mensah started 24 of 24 passing in the game, an ACC record. 13th-ranked Texas Tech held on 28-26 over 22nd-ranked Houston. The Cougars missed a late two-point try. The Minnesota Vikings will start quarterback Carson Wentz on Sunday. Quarterback Cooper Rush of the Falcons will be starting again this weekend. And QB Joe Burrow of the Bengals practiced fully on Friday. He will play this weekend after back tightness, but Texans wide receiver Nico Collins is out with a hamstring injury. WNBA wins for New York and Indiana. Golden State took the late game. The Utah Jazz gave Keontae George a five-year extension. The Pistons gave Asar Thompson a five-year contract extension. Kyle Larson earned the NASCAR pole after bad weather canceled qualifying at Bristol. Baseball wins for Texas and Atlanta for the Yankees and Padres.
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8: Rain moves in this morning, bringing around an inch and a half of accumulation and an isolated storm or two. Highs top out near 62, with east winds around 10, gusting to 25. Tonight, rain becomes increasingly likely, with around a quarter inch possible, lows in the low 50s, and northeast winds near 10. Behind that wet weather, tomorrow turns partly cloudy, with a high in the upper 60s and northeast winds around 15.
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1: Craig Otto, Magnum Media Sports. Toma High School grad Connor Prelip had the best outing of his young career last night at the Angels. Prelip went a Major League High 7-inning scoreless with 2 singles and 8 strikeouts, earning the win in the Twins 3-0 shutout. Prelip allowed 2 walks. He threw 60 of his 92 pitches for strikes. He did not allow a hit until the 4th, struck out the side in the 1st, and 2 each in the 5th and 7th. 5 of the strikeouts came on curveballs. Manager Derek Shelton said he briefly considered sending Prelip out for the 8th, a day after the Twins used 5 relievers in an extra inning loss, and 2 days after using 6 relievers in a 13-inning win. Prelip improved to 3-0 in September. For the season, Prelip is now 6-7 with a 4.94 ERA. He's gone 120 and a third innings, allowing 114 hits, with 125 strikeouts and 42 walks. He should have 1 appearance remaining as soon as Wednesday afternoon at the Giants. The Twins finish their season at home next weekend against Texas. Holman football remained perfect with a 7-0 shutout at previously unbeaten Reedsburg. The lone score was a Bennett Schild TD run on a 4th and goal from the 1 early to mid-second quarter. Brock Needham had a 25-yard field goal that would have made it a 2-score game early in the 4th quarter blocked. Reedsburg got inside the Holman 20 after that but turned it over on downs. D3 third-ranked Reedsburg had a 4th and 2 at the 19 on its final drive in the final minute, but the Division II 7th-ranked Vikings stopped it for a 1-yard gain. Holman took advantage of 2 first-half shank punts to maintain field position. Reedsburg got inside the Holman 40 late in the first half before turning it over on downs. They got it to the Holman 35 in the 3rd quarter before turning it over on downs. Reedsburg ran 55 plays, Holman ran 33. Holman's Mason Fleury had 54 yards receiving on 3 catches. Holman and Logan are the last 2 MVC unbeatens. They play the final week of the regular season at Holman. Holman hosts Toma next week. Caston remained perfect with a 28-7 win at Hillsboro. Hillsboro drops to 2-3 and 1-2. Before 7th-ranked Caston hosts fellow unbeaten Ithaca, and Hillsboro hosts Royal next week. Brookwood plays at Ithaca today at 1 o'clock. Brookwood is 1-3 and 0-2. Ithaca is 3-0 and 2-0. For Brookwood, Brennan Mack has 581 yards passing. Drew Thurston has 303 yards receiving on 16 catches. Deegan Haldeman has 8 tackles for loss. Mauston allowed the final 22 points unanswered in a 46-28 loss to Berlin that ended their 2-game winning streak. The Toma-based Wisconsin Woodsman junior hockey team extended its point streak to start the season to 3, with last night's 2-0 shutout of the St. Louis Junior Blues in the Woodsman home opener. The Woodsmen are now 2-0-0-1. Nick Tim had a 10-save shutout in his Woodsman debut. Jackson Haupt had both goals, 1 in each of the first 2 periods. Both off assists from Andre Kamenko and Cam Hovden. Hopp leads the Woodsmen with 4 goals. Kamenko and Hovden lead the Woodsmen with 5 assists each. The Woodsmen outshot the Blues 37-10, including 16-3 in the second. The game featured several near fights and a Blues player taking a game gross misconduct. The two teams play again tonight at 7:15 in Toma. Craig Otto, Magnum Media Sports.
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1: Rain moves in this morning, bringing around an inch and a half of accumulation and an isolated storm or two. Highs top out near 62, with east winds around 10, gusting to 25. Tonight, rain becomes increasingly likely, with around a quarter inch possible, lows in the low 50s, and northeast winds near 10. Behind that wet weather, tomorrow turns partly cloudy, with a high in the upper 60s and northeast winds around 15.
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1: 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There'll be a cornhole tournament, the Little King Little Miss Pageant at 11, the Kitty Parade at noon. The carnival's open from noon till 10 with wristbands from noon to 4. There's vintage baseball at Old Hickory Park. The Big Wheel races at 12:30 at Crucifixion Parking Lot. Bingo in the King Apple Tent from 1 to 3. Kids activities at the fest grounds near the King Apple Tent. The President's Reception at 4. Miss La Crescent Coronation at 7. Apple Fest photo booth is on from 7 to midnight. And the BT Band is in the King Apple Tent from 8 to midnight. Tomorrow, the Big Time Pony rides at 11. The King Apple Tent opens at noon. The carnival will open at noon with wristbands from noon to 4. The King Apple Parade is at 1. You'll enjoy Captain Kirby train rides.

0: Apple Annie's at 3:45 and Sunshine Drive at King Apple 10 from 5 to 9. 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

0: celebration of the 65th Oktoberfest in La Crosse, September 24th through the 27th. 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
1: Craig Otto, Magnum Media Sports. Tomah High School grad Connor Prelip had the best outing of his young career last night at the Angels. Prelip went a Major League High 7-inning scoreless with 2 singles and 8 strikeouts, earning the win in the Twins' 3-0 shutout. Prelip allowed 2 walks. He threw 60 of his 92 pitches for strikes. He did not allow a hit until the 4th, struck out the side in the 1st, and 2 each in the 5th and 7th. 5 of the strikeouts came on curveballs. Manager Derek Shelton said he briefly considered sending Prelip out for the 8th, a day after the Twins used 5 relievers in an extra inning loss, and 2 days after using 6 relievers in a 13-inning win. Prelip improved to 3-0 in September. For the season, Prelip is now 6-7 with a 4.94 ERA. He's gone 120 and a third innings, allowing 114 hits, with 125 strikeouts and 42 walks. He should have one appearance remaining as soon as Wednesday afternoon at the Giants. The Twins finish their season at home next weekend against Texas. Holman football remained perfect with a 7-0 shutout at previously unbeaten Reedsburg. The lone score was a Bennett Schild TD run on a 4th and goal from the 1 early to mid-second quarter. Brock Needham had a 25-yard field goal that would have made it a 2-score game early in the 4th quarter blocked. Reedsburg got inside the Holman 20 after that but turned it over on downs. D3 3rd-ranked Reedsburg had a 4th and 2 at the 19 on its final drive in the final minute, but the Division II 7th-ranked Vikings stopped it for a 1-yard gain. Holman took advantage of 2 first-half shank punts to maintain field position. Reedsburg got inside the Holman 40 late in the first half before turning it over on downs. They got it to the Holman 35 in the 3rd quarter before turning it over on downs. Reedsburg ran 55 plays, Holman ran 33. Holman's Mason Fleury had 54 yards receiving on 3 catches. Holman and Logan are the last 2 MVC unbeatens. They play the final week of the regular season at Holman. Holman hosts Tomah next week. Caston remained perfect with a 28-7 win at Hillsboro. Hillsboro drops to 2-3 and 1-2. Before 7th-ranked Caston hosts fellow unbeaten Ithaca, and Hillsboro hosts Royal next week. Brookwood plays at Ithaca today at 1 o'clock. Brookwood is 1-3 and 0-2. Ithaca is 3-0 and 2-0. For Brookwood, Brennan Mack has 581 yards passing. Drew Thurston has 303 yards receiving on 16 catches. Deegan Haldeman has 8 tackles for loss. Mauston allowed the final 22 points unanswered in a 46-28 loss to Berlin that ended their 2-game winning streak. The Tomah-based Wisconsin Woodsman junior hockey team extended its point streak to start the season to 3, with last night's 2-0 shutout of the St. Louis Junior Blues in the Woodsman home opener. The Woodsmen are now 2-0-0-1. Nick Tim had a 10-save shutout in his Woodsman debut. Jackson Haupt had both goals, 1 in each of the first 2 periods. Both off assists from Andre Kamenko and Cam Hovden. Hopp leads the Woodsmen with 4 goals. Kamenko and Hovden lead the Woodsmen with 5 assists each. The Woodsmen outshot the Blues 37-10, including 16-3 in the second. The game featured several near fights and a Blues player taking a game gross misconduct. The two teams play again tonight at 7:15 in Tomah. Craig Otto, Magnum Media Sports.
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1: Rain moves in this morning, bringing around an inch and a half of accumulation and an isolated storm or two. Highs top out near 62, with east winds around 10, gusting to 25. Tonight, rain becomes increasingly likely, with around a quarter inch possible, lows in the low 50s, and northeast winds near 10. Behind that wet weather, tomorrow turns partly cloudy, with a high in the upper 60s and northeast winds around 15.
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What we've got here is failure to communicate. Some men you just can't reach. So you get what we had here last week, which is the way he wants it. Well, he gets it.

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1: Craig Otto, Magnum Media Sports. Tomah High School grad Connor Prelip had the best outing of his young career last night at the Angels. Prelip went a Major League High 7-inning scoreless with 2 singles and 8 strikeouts, earning the win in the Twins' 3-0 shutout. Prelip allowed 2 walks. He threw 60 of his 92 pitches for strikes. He did not allow a hit until the 4th, struck out the side in the 1st, and 2 each in the 5th and 7th. 5 of the strikeouts came on curveballs. Manager Derek Shelton said he briefly considered sending Prelip out for the 8th, a day after the Twins used 5 relievers in an extra inning loss, and 2 days after using 6 relievers in a 13-inning win. Prelip improved to 3-0 in September. For the season, Prelip is now 6-7 with a 4.94 ERA. He's gone 120 and a third innings, allowing 114 hits, with 125 strikeouts and 42 walks. He should have 1 appearance remaining as soon as Wednesday afternoon at the Giants. The Twins finish their season at home next weekend against Texas. Holman football remained perfect with a 7-0 shutout at previously unbeaten Reedsburg. The lone score was a Bennett Schild TD run on a 4th and goal from the 1 early to mid-second quarter. Brock Needham had a 25-yard field goal that would have made it a 2-score game early in the 4th quarter blocked. Reedsburg got inside the Holman 20 after that but turned it over on downs. D3 third-ranked Reedsburg had a 4th and 2 at the 19 on its final drive in the final minute, but the Division II 7th-ranked Vikings stopped it for a 1-yard gain. Holman took advantage of 2 first-half shank punts to maintain field position. Reedsburg got inside the Holman 40 late in the first half before turning it over on downs. They got it to the Holman 35 in the 3rd quarter before turning it over on downs. Reedsburg ran 55 plays, Holman ran 33. Holman's Mason Fleury had 54 yards receiving on 3 catches.

0: Holman and Logan are the last two MVC unbeatens. They play the final week of the regular season at Holman. Holman hosts Toma next week. Caston remained perfect with a 28-7 win at Hillsboro. Hillsboro drops to 2-3 and 1-2. Before 7th-ranked Caston hosts fellow unbeaten Ithaca, and Hillsboro hosts Royal next week. Brookwood plays at Ithaca today at 1 o'clock. Brookwood is 1-3 and 0-2. Ithaca is 3-0 and 2-0. For Brookwood, Brennan Mack has 581 yards passing. Drew Thurston has 303 yards receiving on 16 catches. Deegan Haldeman has 8 tackles for loss. Mauston allowed the final 22 points unanswered in a 46-28 loss to Berlin that ended their two-game winning streak. The Toma-based Wisconsin Woodsman Junior Hockey team extended its point streak to start the season to 3 with last night's 2-0 shutout of the St. Louis Junior Blues in the Woodsman home opener. The Woodsmen are now 2-0-0-1. Nick Tim had a 10-save shutout in his Woodsman debut. Jackson Haupt had both goals, one in each of the first two periods, both off assists from Andre Kamenko and Cam Hovden. Haupt leads the Woodsman with 4 goals. Kamenko and Hovden lead the Woodsman with 5 assists each. The Woodsman outshot the Blues 37-10, including 16-3 in the second. The game featured several near fights and a Blues player taking a game gross misconduct. The two teams play again tonight at 7:15 in Toma. Craig Otto, Magnum Media Sports.
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2: Rain moves in through midday with about half an inch possible and an isolated thunderstorm mixed in as highs climb near 63. Tonight, showers are still possible with lows dropping into the low 50s. Clouds will be considerable tomorrow with a high in the mid-60s and a northeast wind near 10. Then tomorrow night, skies turn cloudy once again with a low in the low 40s.
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1: Craig Otto, Magnum Media Sports. Toma High School grad Connor Prelip had the best outing of his young career last night at the Angels. Prelip went a Major League High 7-inning scoreless with 2 singles and 8 strikeouts, earning the win in the Twins' 3-0 shutout. Prelip allowed 2 walks. He threw 60 of his 92 pitches for strikes. He did not allow a hit until the 4th, struck out the side in the 1st, and 2 each in the 5th and 7th. 5 of the strikeouts came on curveballs. Manager Derek Shelton said he briefly considered sending Prelip out for the 8th, a day after the Twins used 5 relievers in an extra inning loss, and 2 days after using 6 relievers in a 13-inning win. Prelip improved to 3-0 in September. For the season, Prelip is now 6-7 with a 4.94 ERA. He's gone 120 and a third innings, allowing 114 hits, with 125 strikeouts and 42 walks. He should have 1 appearance remaining as soon as Wednesday afternoon at the Giants. The Twins finish their season at home next weekend against Texas. Holman football remained perfect with a 7-0 shutout at previously unbeaten Reedsburg. The lone score was a Bennett Schild TD run on a 4th and goal from the 1 early to mid-second quarter. Brock Needham had a 25-yard field goal that would have made it a 2-score game early in the 4th quarter blocked. Reedsburg got inside the Holman 20 after that but turned it over on downs. D3 3rd-ranked Reedsburg had a 4th and 2 at the 19 on its final drive in the final minute, but the Division II 7th-ranked Vikings stopped it for a 1-yard gain. Holman took advantage of 2 first-half shank punts to maintain field position. Reedsburg got inside the Holman 40 late in the first half before turning it over on downs. They got it to the Holman 35 in the 3rd quarter before turning it over on downs. Reedsburg ran 55 plays, Holman ran 33. Holman's Mason Fleury had 54 yards receiving on 3 catches. Holman and Logan are the last 2 MVC unbeatens. They play the final week of the regular season at Holman. Holman hosts Toma next week. Caston remained perfect with a 28-7 win at Hillsboro. Hillsboro drops to 2-3 and 1-2. Before 7th-ranked Caston hosts fellow unbeaten Ithaca, and Hillsboro hosts Royal next week. Brookwood plays at Ithaca today at 1 o'clock. Brookwood is 1-3 and 0-2. Ithaca is 3-0 and 2-0. For Brookwood, Brennan Mack has 581 yards passing. Drew Thurston has 303 yards receiving on 16 catches. Deegan Haldeman has 8 tackles for loss. Mauston allowed the final 22 points unanswered in a 46-28 loss to Berlin that ended their 2-game winning streak. The Toma-based Wisconsin Woodsman Junior Hockey team extended its point streak to start the season to 3, with last night's 2-0 shutout of the St. Louis Junior Blues in the Woodsman home opener. The Woodsmen are now 2-0-0-1. Nick Tim had a 10-save shutout in his Woodsman debut. Jackson Haupt had both goals, 1 in each of the first 2 periods. Both off assists from Andre Kamenko and Cam Hovden. Hopp leads the Woodsmen with 4 goals. Kamenko and Hovden lead the Woodsmen with 5 assists each. The Woodsmen outshot the Blues 37-10, including 16-3 in the second. The game featured several near fights and a Blues player taking a game gross misconduct. The two teams play again tonight at 7:15 in Toma. Craig Otto, Magnum Media Sports.
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3: Rain moves in through midday with about 1/2 inch possible, and an isolated thunderstorm mixed in as highs climb near 63. Tonight, showers are still possible with lows dropping into the low 50s. Clouds will be considerable tomorrow, with a high in the mid-60s and a northeast wind near 10. Then tomorrow night, skies turn cloudy once again, with a low in the low 40s.
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Ozzy Osbourne's final concerts is coming to the big screen. That reunion show with Black Sabbath. Details and all of that right around 15 minutes away. Hang tight. I am Ben Scott.

Ben Scott's hanging out with you, and Ozzy Osbourne's final performance is getting the big screen treatments. Ozzy and Black Sabbath, Back to the Beginning, will hit theaters worldwide October the 28th for a limited run. It captures Ozzy's final concert, which took place in Birmingham last July, just 17 days before his death. And it was a huge night, of course. Ozzy performed a solo set before reuniting with Tony Iommi, Geezer Butler, and Bill Ward for the first Black Sabbath performance with all four original members in more than 20 years. The concert also featured performances from Metallica, Guns N' Roses, Pantera, Slayer, Alice in Chains, and more. Really was an incredible night. And tickets will go on sale September the 24th for you to see that on the big screen. Watch Ozzy Osbourne's final concert, his final performance, up on the big screen.

0: It has been Scott hanging out saying, hey, deer hunters out there, Wisconsin's deer herd is dealing with something it hasn't seen on this scale ever before. More than 1,100 deer have died from a disease spreading across southeast Wisconsin. We'll tell you what the DNR is saying about that in the next 15 minutes.
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2: 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There'll be a cornhole tournament, the Little King, Little Miss pageant at 11, the Kitty Parade at noon. The carnival's open from noon till 10 with wristbands from noon to 4. There's vintage baseball at Old Hickory Park. The Big Wheel races at 12:30 at Crucifixion Parking Lot. Bingo in the King Apple Tent from 1 to 3. Kids activities at the fest grounds near the King Apple Tent. The President's Reception at 4. Miss La Crescent Coronation at 7. Apple Fest photo booth is on from 7 to midnight. And the BT Band is in the King Apple Tent from 8 to midnight. Tomorrow, the Big Time Pony rides at 11. The King Apple Tent opens at noon. The carnival will open at noon with wristbands from noon to 4. The King Apple Parade is at 1. You'll enjoy Captain Kirby train rides. The Apple Annie's at 3:45. And Sunshine Drive at King Apple 10 from 5 to 9. 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

It is Ben Scotts with you, and Wisconsin is experiencing the largest EHD outbreak in state history. More than 1,100 deer have reportedly died, with Washington County hit the hardest and more than 900 suspected cases. Now, the disease has also been recorded in Waukesha, Ozaukee, Milwaukee, and Dodge counties as well. EHD is spread by tiny biting mites, or midges, if you will, and it can be deadly for deer. Now, the Wisconsin DNR also says it does not infect people. They also say they are currently not expecting this outbreak to change this year's deer hunting season or quotas, although hunters in the hardest hit areas could see fewer deer. The outbreak should eventually end after the first hard frost kills off the midges that spread the virus. I know last weekend archery season opened up, and for all of us gun deer hunters, we're just counting down until November for that to get going.

0: as well. But yeah, just be aware of that this year. If you're seeing fewer deer, it could be due to this EHD outbreak within Wisconsin's deer herd.
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7: Rain moves in through midday with about half an inch possible, and an isolated thunderstorm mixed in as highs climb near 63. Tonight, showers are still possible with lows dropping into the low 50s. Clouds will be considerable tomorrow, with a high in the mid-60s and a northeast wind near 10. Then tomorrow night, skies turn cloudy once again, with a low in the low 40s.
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So much talk about AI nowadays. Well, Brian May was working on a pretty wild idea to bring Queen back to the stage. But now he's having second thoughts on that. And artificial intelligence is the reason. I'll tell you what happened here in about 15 minutes.

been waiting all night. What's it gonna be, boy? Yes or no? What's it gonna be, boy? Yes or no?

Ben Scott's hanging out, saying we were talking about Brian May a few minutes ago and his wild idea to bring Queen back to the stage. Well, he says he spent a lot of time working on plans for an immersive Queen avatar show, similar to what ABBA did. He was inspired after seeing the Eagles perform at the Sphere in Las Vegas and thought it could be a way for fans to experience Queen performing at their peak. But May says he's backed away from that idea because making it work would require a massive amount of AI. He's become increasingly concerned about the technology and the impact it's having on the world. Now, he hasn't completely closed the door. May says he'd still love to create a permanent place where fans could feel like they're seeing Queen live in their prime. Now, Brian may have shut down that idea, but just with how rapidly the technology when it comes to artificial intelligence has kind of progressed here, I mean, you got to think more things like this, seeing bands back on stage in their peak, whether it's avatars or whatever it is, it's going to be how we all enjoy music in the not too distant future.

0: For the first time since the death of Tom Petty, the Heartbreakers, they got back together. We'll share what brought that reunion together. Plus, let you know what they're celebrating, why that happened. We'll do that in about 15 minutes. It is Ben Scotts with you.
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0: Yeah. Ben Scott, and there was a pretty emotional reunion in Nashville earlier this week. The surviving members of Tom Petty and the Heartbreakers, they got back together on stage for the first time since Tom's passing back in 2017. Vocal duties were handled by country superstar Chris Stapleton as well. They did three Heartbreakers tunes, including American Girl and Breakdown. Stapleton actually opened for the Heartbreakers during their 2017 tour, so there's a real connection there. The band also was honored, with a Lifetime Achievement Award as well. So very cool moment there for the Heartbreakers. The first time they were all back on stage together performing since the death of Tom Petty back in 2017.
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7: Rain moves in through midday with about half an inch possible, and an isolated thunderstorm mixed in as highs climb near 63. Tonight, showers are still possible with lows dropping into the low 50s. Clouds will be considerable tomorrow, with a high in the mid-60s and a northeast wind near 10. Then tomorrow night, skies turn cloudy once again, with a low in the low 40s.
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Our Milwaukee Brewers kind of winding down the regular season here, still chasing 100 victories this season. What a wild accomplishment that would be. And to say it was the Milwaukee Brewers that did that. Anyways, hey, they are bringing a little baseball art, though, to a Wisconsin youth sports complex. And it's coming from a Madison artist with a pretty cool connection to the Brewers, too. We'll give you all of that, all the details. Really cool story on the way here. We'll do that in about 15 minutes. I am Ben.

Thank you for spending time with us. I am Ben Scott, and our Milwaukee Brewers, they are teaming up with Madison artist Emily Balsley to bring a new baseball mural to Janesville, their youth sports complex. The mural is called Off the Trail and is designed to celebrate baseball, youth athletes, and the connection between the Brewers and Wisconsin communities. Now, Balsley has already worked with the Brewers on another mural at McKee Farms Park in Fitchburg, Wisconsin, called Seventh Inning Stretch. The new Janesville mural will give young players and families another pretty colorful backdrop for the game they all love, Wisconsin's and really America's pastimes, what I should have said there. But pretty cool, the Milwaukee Brewers continuing to give back to the local communities here across America's Dairyland.

0: Earlier this week, a big-time artist announced they are coming to American Family Field in Milwaukee. Now, we talked about Metallica coming to Madison and playing Camp Randall, so you know it's not those guys. Give you a tease, too. It's not a rock artist, but still a big-time individual, someone you definitely have heard of. We'll share who that is here in about 15 minutes. I am Ben Scotts with you.
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0: Ben Scott with you, and we already found out that Metallica, they will play Camp Randall Stadium this upcoming summer, 2027. We also found out about another big artist coming to Milwaukee this time. That would be Kenny Chesney. He will rock American Family Field, if you will, July the 10th, 2027, as part of his Original Vibe Room Tour. He's also got Eric Church, Sheryl Crow, and Graylin James as well on that bill. This will be Kenny's seventh appearance at AmFam Field and his sixth time headlining the ballpark. He was last there in 2024. The show set to start right around 4:30. You've got a few big names on that bill too, but you know Kenny will close out the night. So grab all the details on that show over at Brewers.com.
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2: 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La Crosse History Center is open. There'll be a cornhole tournament, the Little King Little Miss Pageant at 11, the Kitty Parade at noon. The carnival's open from noon till 10 with wristbands from noon to 4. There's vintage baseball at Old Hickory Park. The Big Wheel races at 12:30 at Crucifixion Parking Lot. Bingo in the King Apple Tent from 1 to 3. Kids activities at the fest grounds near the King Apple Tent. The President's Reception at 4. Miss La Crescent Coronation at 7. Apple Fest photo booth is on from 7 to midnight. And the BT Band is in the King Apple Tent from 8 to midnight. Tomorrow, the Big Time Pony rides at 11. The King Apple Tent opens at noon. The carnival will open at noon with wristbands from noon to 4. The King Apple Parade is at 1. You'll enjoy Captain Kirby train rides. The Apple Annie's at 3:45. And Sunshine Drive at King Apple 10 from 5 to 9. 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
3: Rain moves in through midday with about half an inch possible, and an isolated thunderstorm mixed in as highs climb near 63. Tonight, showers are still possible with lows dropping into the low 50s. Clouds will be considerable tomorrow, with a high in the mid-60s and a northeast wind near 10. Then tomorrow night, skies turn cloudy once again, with a low in the low 40s.
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Wisconsin men's basketball fans' schedule was released. If you didn't see that, we'll bring you some of the highlights. Who's coming to the Kohl Center this upcoming season? We've got it for you here in about 15 minutes. It is Ben Scott's

Big shout out to you for hanging out. We always appreciate that. I am Ben Scott. And as I mentioned, the UW men's basketball schedule's officially out. And Big Ten play, that will start December the 1st at Northwestern. The Badgers will play 20 conference games, with 10 of them at the Kohl Center. At home, Wisconsin will get Michigan, Purdue, Indiana, Oregon, Washington, and Penn State, among others. The Badgers will also have a couple of interesting road trips as well. They will make stops out in Westwood to meet UCLA, USC as well, kind of that West Coast swing, and Ohio State, too, back in the Midwest. But the regular season wraps up March the 7th at Michigan State, and then the Big Ten tournaments will be in Indianapolis again this year, March the 9th through the 14th. Grab all the details, all of those dates over at uwbadgers.com.

0: Well, a lot of us saw the news about AC/DC not being able to play in Toronto earlier this month due to a pretty severe thunderstorm doing damage to the Rogers Center there. Well, how did they make up for that? Well, it involves a baby and Angus Young. Yeah, you heard me. Angus Young and a baby. I've got all the details for you on the way. Hang tight.
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Ben Scott's with you at AC/DC has a lot of us on the news. They were supposed to play Toronto earlier this month, but a severe thunderstorm caused quite a bit of damage to Rogers Stadium, Rogers Center, and

0: forced the show to be canceled. Now, the band was still in town, however, and Angus Young showed up at an AC/DC pop-up merchandise event where fans could buy exclusive stuff and check out band memorabilia, much like they had around Camp Randall when they played there earlier this summer. And at one point, Angus signed a baby. Yeah, he autographed a baby. There's even video of this floating out there online. You can find that really no matter what social media channel you use, if you will. But yeah. And now me, about to become a first-time parent, so we have our first child, a son, being born here in, well, just about 2 months in November. I don't think I could get away with having Angus Young sign my child. I don't think my wife would be okay with that. But how cool would that be, though?
1: 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We'd like to thank Torkelson Funeral Home, serving our neighbors and friends for over 100 years, for allowing us to share our story. Feeding the needy in Eastern Monroe County, the Neighbor for Neighbor Food Pantry in Toma.
2: 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Just reach out to us and hopefully we can help you with the needs that you have. A lot of times we do get semis in here that do have large quantities of things that it's hard for us to go through before it goes bad, so we do pop up pantries, and anybody in the community is more than welcome to come and take the things that we have that are out on the dock. Please follow us on the Neighbor for Neighbor Facebook page. I'm Dawn with the Neighbor for Neighbor Food Pantry in Toma. 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
4: Rain looks likely today, with temperatures reaching around 62. That chance of rain hangs on overnight, with lows near 51. Once it moves out, tomorrow brings a few clouds and a high in the upper 60s, winds northeast at 15. Tomorrow night turns mostly cloudy, lows dropping into the mid-40s. Cloudy skies continue into Monday, with a high in the low 60s and lows around the low 40s, as winds shift out of the east at 10.
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5: Rain looks likely today, with temperatures reaching around 62. That chance of rain hangs on overnight, with lows near 51. Once it moves out, tomorrow brings a few clouds and a high in the upper 60s, winds northeast at 15. Tomorrow night turns mostly cloudy, lows dropping into the mid-40s. Cloudy skies continue into Monday, with a high in the low 60s and lows around the low 40s, as winds shift out of the east at 10.
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2: A few showers are possible tonight. Lows near 51. Once that rain clears out, tomorrow turns variable and cloudy. Highs in the upper 60s with northeast winds at 15. Tomorrow night stays mostly cloudy. Lows in the mid 40s. Monday looks mostly cloudy too. Highs in the low 60s. East winds at 10. Tuesday brings a few clouds and highs near 61. Then Wednesday stays partly cloudy. Highs in the mid 60s. Lows near the mid 40s.
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games. And you know what I'm talking about. 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
1: A few showers are possible tonight. Lows near 51. Once that rain clears out, tomorrow turns variable and cloudy, highs in the upper 60s with northeast winds at 15. Tomorrow night stays mostly cloudy, lows in the mid-40s. Monday looks mostly cloudy too, highs in the low 60s, east winds at 10. Tuesday brings a few clouds and highs near 61. Then Wednesday stays partly cloudy, highs in the mid-60s, lows near the mid-40s.
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